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performing on top of my bones, mine and my family's bones. As long as I'm performing, I'm not choosing or dying. I'm performing in the speed of light, faster than autotune can read and transform a note, faster than a microphone can pick up any sound, dodging the entire industry, just a living matter moving through light and shadow. 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

0: UK pop rock trio Chandra returns with their most vulnerable single to date, Just With You. Released on August 15th, the song is a lush, emotional ballad that explores the tender moments and sensory memories that shape who we are, and the possibility of sharing those memories with someone truly special. Built on sweeping melodies, nostalgic lyrics, and frontman Chandra Nair's striking vocal performance, Just With You is the kind of soul-bearing power pop that echoes with the likes of The Killers, Fountains of Wayne, and Imagine Dragons. The song's lyrics take listeners through a series of vivid, heartfelt snapshots. A buttercup under your chin, the crunch of snow, the glow of first love. These are the fragments of experience that form our emotional core. Just With You is the first in a series of singles leading to a debut album. For fans of pop rock with heart and ambition, this is a deeply personal chapter worth hearing.
1: Perfect sunrise in the city, it warms your heart and sings a song. 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

0: There we are, another week round, commercial-free Radio Seagull, and another show getting underway. Back to 1982, something there from The Jam, and all about the bitterest pill. Right, coming up on the show today, we have some music from The Eagles, also something from Robert Plant, Katie Tunstall, and the list goes on.
1: Roger Davis.

was highly rated on the show. Something there from Dodgy. Been a little bit quiet over the last few years, but been around since back to the 90s. That's their current single. Say a song called Hey Beautiful. And the good news is they've got a new album coming out May 2026. A little bit of a wait, but well worth it, I think, going by the sound of the current single. We're talking of Dodgy. And before that, something back to last year for the Courtineers and the Pink Cactus. Here on Radio Seagull, commercial free, 24 hours a day. If you'd like to contact the show, we'd love to hear from you. As always, it's Roger Davis at RadioSeagull.com.

That's something new there from Robert Plant and Saving Grace. A bit of a strange one, because a mishmash of an old Donovan song called Hey Jip. He's just changed the words a little bit. So I suppose Donovan's aware of it. Anyway, that's Robert Plant with his current single, Saving Grace. Before that, another recent release from Jumper Boy and a song called Elephants. We went back to the Vinyl Vaults before that with the Buzzcocks to 1978 and Ever Falling in Love with Someone. And we started off with something pretty laid back from the Eagles, from the Out of Eden, Road Out of Eden album from a few years ago, the Eagles and You Are Not Alone. Well, we hope we're not alone here on Radio Seagull, 24 hours a day, of course, commercial free. From time to time, we do receive some sad news. And just before we come on the air, some news come through about John Lodge, the Moody Blues bass guitarist right back to the 60s. Sadly, he died suddenly on the 10th of October 2025 at the age of 82. Very sad news indeed. He sort of co-wrote some of the Moody Blues songs, such as Ride My Seesaw, and also a singer in a rock and roll band. So as we got the sad news, we thought we'd play something from John Lodge when he joined up with Justin Hayward with the Blue Jays.

One or two laid-back tracks on the show today, by way of a change. Something there from Keith Carradine, right back to 1971, and entitled I'm Easy. And before that, our little tribute to John Lodge from the Moody Blues days, and sadly passed away on the 10th of October 2025 at the age of 82. And I thought we'd bring you something from him alongside Justin Hayward during the Blue Jays period of some great music that they produced. I Dreamed Last Night was the song that we actually played. Our Radio Seagull, commercial free, 24 hours a day. It's Roger Davis here, Mondays 4 p.m. The Tuesdays 4 a.m. the early one, and midweek Wednesdays 10 p.m. So thank you for coming back here on board the Lightship Jenny Bainton, the radio station that's just a little bit different.

something current there. Something from Bon Jovi. Red, White and Jersey. Before that, we had something back to Ivana Vols to 1987. And the rain in the summertime. Summertime, well, unfortunately, that's slipping away, isn't it? As we head well and truly into through autumn. But nonetheless, that's back to Ivana Vols to 87 with The Alarm. And we started off with something from the Climax Blues Band, right back to 1969, and a song called Like Uncle Charlie. Right, if you like what Radio Seagull does, and you'd like to be part of this radio station, well, you can be if you join our community. 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So something a little bit different that we do here on board the lightship Jenny Bainton. Trust you're going to join us with that. As we head into a new year as well, lots of things happening with the ship next year, so do make sure you keep up to date with what's happening here at Radio Seagull. Right, staying with the current singles now, and the latest one from KT Tunstall.

Something there from Jefferson Airplane and a song called If You Feel. And before that, something current from KT Tunstall with a song called Cancerians. Right, we've got loads of more songs coming up in our number two. Well, things such as Talking Heads and bands like that. But to get us to the top of the hour or thereabouts, we got Steely Dan and, of course, a bonus track with Deep Purple.

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0: Welcome back to our number two of the show, back to 1996 with something there from Sheryl Crow, and if it makes you happy. Right, still to come, we have some music from the Stereophonics, also Hengels, and the list goes on.
1: Roger Davis.

Something current there from a band called Idlewilds, and Like I Had Before. And before that, went back to last year with a band called Hourglass Effect, and all about sunlight. Here on Radio Seagull, the Roger Davis Show, every week on board the lightship Jenny Bainton. Thank you for coming back each week. And of course, wherever you are in the world, we'd love to hear from you. Tell us where you're listening and by what means. It's Roger Davis at RadioSeagull.com. Right, if you listen to the show on a regular basis, you know we like to go back to some obscure stuff. And here's something now from a band called Tangerine Peel. Back to 1967, all about every Christian.

around the globe, on air and online. This is the station where there's much more to music than hits alone. 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

commercial free Radio Seagull, 24 hours a day, something current there. From a band called Scarlet Mill. Actually, no, it wasn't. It was Strange Ways and Disappear. Scarlet Mill is on the way. Before that, we had something there, Back to Revival Vaults to 1985, and Talking Heads, Roads to Nowhere. And before that, something even more obscure from 1967. Actually, that was a Gibb Brothers song, the Bee Gees song, from a band called Tangerine Peel and Every Christian. Right, as we mentioned, a band called Scarlet Mill, and here's the current single from them.

Someone called Carly Simon. Back to 1971. And that's the way I've always heard it should be. A very good singer, songwriter. Talking of Carly Simon. Before that, Something Current from the Stereophonics. Very apt song for this time of year. Colours of October. And we started off with something from Scarlet Mill. A current single from them entitled She Waits. 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And lots of things happening next year in 2026 here on Radio Seagull. So that's one way of be keeping up to speed here on Radio Seagull.

bands highly rated on the show over the last few years. A band called Hengels played a lot of their songs. And that's the current single. And I End Down. Good song that. Certainly be playing that again on the program. Before that, went back to our vinyl vaults to 1970 with the Matthew Southern Comfort and Woodstock. Always, I don't know what it is, always takes me back to the Power Cuts. All the sort of things going on in the UK around about that time that song was out. So instantly go back to those times. Not the great times, but a memory jerker for yours truly. Talking to Matthew Southern Comfort, Woodstock. And before that, something from Traffic and Mr. Fantasy. 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

Summer Catherine Williams there with the current single entitled Goodbye Summer, which is very true, unfortunately, as we head into autumn and the winter. That's just about it. Another show draws to a close for another week. It's Roger Davis at RadioSeagull.com. Trust you're going to join us same time next week. And a couple of songs to get us out. Something from Turin Breaks with a song called Wait. Our bonus track from The Golden Earrings and Buddy Joe. Have a good week.

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0: This is Radio Seagull, broadcasting online and on AM and DAB radio, where it is just after 6 o'clock. Welcome along, welcome on board. Many, many thanks for your company. Steve Benham with you till nine, and we kick things off with the Doobie Brothers from 1973, the Captain and Me album. And that was Long Train Running.
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That was John Reilly's Redemption Hill, and before that it was Geordie. Yeah, Geordie. They came back and gave us Red, White and Blue. 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

New music from Radio Seagull, A Nation Rising, and a song called Scarlet in Glory. And before that, it was Ash from 1998, the Nuclear Sounds album. And that was Jesus Says. 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And, of course, our ship, the Jenny Baton. And we also have a merchandise page because we have lots of stuff for sale. 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

bring me down. The year was 1966. Radio Seagull remembers The Animals and Don't Bring Me Down. Before that, it was 1976, Bebop Deluxe, Ships in the Night. And before that, it was 1983, The Icicle Works and Love is a Wonderful Colour.

The year was 1969. Led Zeppelin from the debut album and the quite wonderful How Many More Times. Online and from AM transmitters in the Netherlands and on DAB in the UK in Southeast Hampshire, courtesy of The Flash, where real music lives. 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

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And before that, it was Muse from the Second Law album released in 2012, and Supremacy. 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I ain't quite where I think I am.

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0: Just after 7 o'clock on this Tuesday from Radio Seagull. Welcome along to the second hour of the show, and we got it underway with Bon Jovi from the Keep the Faith album. That was Blame It on the Love of Rock and Roll.
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That was Slash featuring Miles Kennedy from the album Living the Dream and Driving Rain. Before that, it was Red Sun Rising and Veins. 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

Love of the Bits, new song from Jeff the Fish Lefroy and the Sacred Cow. Before that, it was Brighton band The Levellers from 1993 and This Garden. 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

The year was 1968. Fleetwood Mac, Peter Green on the vocals, Need Your Love So Bad. And before that, it was 1974, Mott the Hoople and the wonderful Saturday Gigs. And ahead of that, it was 1987, Sisters of Mercy and This Corrosion.

Elton John, the album Goodbye Yellow Brick Road, and the spectacular Funeral for a Friend, Love Lies Bleeding. Wow. 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

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And before that, it was Nothing But Thieves from the Dead Club City album and City Haunts. 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

Secret of Van Fleet, the album From the Fires, and Black Smoke Rising. 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This time it's Bruce Springsteen from the Tunnel of Love album, Brilliant Disguise.

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0: Just after 8 o'clock on this Tuesday from Radio Seagull, and we got the third hour of the show underway with Yes from 1983, the 90125 album, and Owner of a Lonely Heart,
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Radio C are playing a couple of tracks from 2019. That was The Beaches and Snake Tongue. And before that, it was Dutch band Grupo Sportivo and What Else Can I Do? 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

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And before that, it was 1995, Garbage. And I'm only happy when it rains. 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

Radio Seagull remembering 1969, The Tremolos, and Call Me Number One. And before that, it was 1975, T-Rex and New York City. And before that, it was 1985, The Smiths from the album The Queen Is Dead, and The Boy with a Thorn in His Side.

Music from Genesis. It was 1981, title track to the album Abacab. 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

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Before that, it was 1990, In Excess, the album X, and Disappear. 24 hours a day online and through the night on AM and DAB Radio. 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Man on the Silver Mountain.

Music from 1991, Dire Straits from the album On Every Street and Heavy Fuel. And before that, it was Ritchie Blackmore's Rainbow from 1975. Ronnie James Dio on the vocals and Man on the Silver Mountain. And that's about your lot from me, because the one and only Andy Brooks is up next for 3 hours. I'm Steve Essex. Many thanks for listening. Many, many thanks for your company. With any luck, I shall catch you the next time around. I'm going to leave you with another Radio Seagull bonus track. This time it's a Status Quo from 1974. This is Break the Rules.

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Radio Seagull playing your commercial-free music 24 hours a day. And my many thanks once again to Steve Essex. See you again next week, mate, for more great music. And getting this week's programme started was new music by American band The Interrupters. That was called Warrior Spirit. And that was followed by The Pixies from 2016 with a throwback to Where Is My Mind from their album Head Carrier. That was All I Think About Now, making a respectful nod to departed bassist Kim Deal, with the vocals there being taken up by their new bassist at the time, Paz Lenchantin. And I'll be featuring more tracks from Head Carrier throughout the programme today. Also on the way, more music, which is all from around this time in past years, ending with a six, alongside new music for 2026. And as ever, rounding the programme off will be No Nonsense Hour, which just involves a little less of me and a little more of the music, which is hand-selected, not just from years ending with a six, but from any year going back to the beginning of time. So if you like rock and roll, you'll want to stick around.

That's new music here on Radio Seagull by the tallest man on earth, the project of Christian Mattsson from Sweden, who has a new album out. It's called Just Beyond Endless Mountain, and that from it was Deliver Me From Trying. Before that, more new music, this time by Teenage Fan Club from their new album Do Not Dare to Dream, and that was I Do Not Dare to Dream. And as we're commercial free, each hour we play you a bonus track in place of all the adverts that everybody else has to spend their time playing. And at the end of this hour, I'll have another Teenage Fan Club track from their new album for you. And there was also music from 2016 by New York City band Public Access TV, and a track from their album Never Enough. That was End of an Era. Our era continues long and strong. And new music now from California's Death Valley Girls.

0: That's Daryl Hall and John Oates from This Week 1976, and She's Gone. Before that, Des Dare, recent single from his new album, These Days Are Wild and Blind, and something rather unusual for him because he's usually quite loud and raucous and punky and great, but that song there, a slightly gentler and just as nice sound called You Woke Up on My Side of Time. And Death Valley Girls it was, whose new album Welcome to Earth was out last week. And from that we heard Message from the Venus Flower here on Radio Seagull. 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And you'll find that at radioseagull.com. And there you'll find more information about the presenters here at Radio Seagull, as well as a schedule of our programs to see who's on and when. And this time each Tuesday is my time, where we play music from years ending with a six, and here from 1986 now, fading in very quietly and slowly in the background, it's Heaven 17.
1: We're going to stop this world from turning. Are we building up

Roddy Bottom and Imperial Teen are back with a new album, which was out last week. It's called All Over You, and that from it was the single Overdrive. Before that, the Boo Radleys from 1996, and Come On Kids, and Heaven 17 it was from this week, 1986, and Contenders here on Radio Seagull.

A rather resigned sounding Lemonheads there from their eponymous album released in October 2006. And from it was Let's Just Laugh. And before that, from 1996, it was Belgian band Deus with Little Arithmetics, and another track from the Pixies' 2016 album Head Carrier. And that one there was Tenement Song. On the way in the next hour, more music from Years Ending With a Six, and a couple more tracks from the Pixies album Head Carrier as well. And there'll also be something old, something new from Richard Thompson, who has a new album out at the end of this week. I'll be playing something from that alongside something from his 1986 album Daring Adventures. But as promised earlier, your bonus track for this hour is another track by Teenage Fan Club from their new album Do Not Dare to Dream. This is Tomorrow People.

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This is commercial-free Radio Seagull, where there is much more to the music than hits alone.

music there from 1996 by a band from Oxford in the UK called The Candy Skins, and that was Mrs. Hoover. Here we go then with another hour of music, all from years ending with a six.

It's Radio Seagull, where we're all about music. From years ending with six at this time each week. And there, firstly, from 1986, a single from their third studio album called Third Stage. It was Boston and Amanda. That was followed by Johnny Marr from his current album, The Age of Everything, and Ophelia. And lastly, a track from the new album by Andy Bell, guitarist with the band Ride, and his collaboration with Marzel, the Essex duo, and from the album, which is called Common Primitives, there was The Third Bardo.

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And there was new music by Fontaines DC, something from their album Dopamine Chamber, which is out at the end of this week. That was Marianne. Before that, British singer, songwriter, musician Ben Simon, and a recent single by him called Seize the Day, and that was preceded by another track from today's featured album Head Carrier, released in 2016 by the Pixies, and that one there from them called Belle Esprit. And time now for Then and Now, two from Richard Thompson in just a moment, something from his new album Hippies, Thugs and Heroes, which is out at the end of this week. But first, let's go back to 1986 for this little gem.

From his new album Hippies, Thugs and Heroes, out at the end of this week. That's Richard Thompson and Sorcerer's Apprentice. That was preceded by a track from his 1986 album Daring Adventures. That was How Will I Ever Be Simple Again?

Music there, firstly, by The Stranglers, who are in the UK singles chart this week, 1986, with Always the Sun, and that was followed by two from 2016. Firstly, Green Day from their album Revolution Radio, that was Bang Bang, and that was followed by Californian band Joyce Manor from their fourth studio album Cody, and Over Before It Began. Here on Radio Seagull.

Blood Red Shoes, who are from Brighton on the south coast of England, and that there from their current album Stay Lonely was 2020 on TV. And that was preceded by the last track in today's programme from the Pixies' 2016 album Head Carrier. And that was Might As Well Be Gone. Well, I might as well be gone and forgotten, because On The Way is No Nonsense Hour, which will hopefully contain some music to remember. But something else to remember is that after No Nonsense Hour, Chris Cooper will be here with you. But I've got a bonus track for you now from their new album, The New World. This is Shearwater and Daydream Unbeliever.

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0: from 1978, The Lurkers and Ain't Got a Clue. Speaking of which, what are we doing right now? Oh yeah, this.
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It's a no-nonsense hour of music, just as much music as I can pack into 60 minutes for you. Some of it a little bit random, like that one there from 1975. Jigsaw and Sky High before that. Broken Records it was from 2009. And if the news makes you sad... dot, dot, dot. And that was preceded by Collective Soul from their 2004 album Youth. And Feels Like It Feels All Right.

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Just letting the music flow for a while with a little bit of this, a little bit of that, and hopefully a little bit of something you like. Beginning there with Trembling Bells, joined there by Bonnie Prince Billy from their 2012 album The Marble Downs, and Ain't Nothing Wrong with a Little Longing. That was followed by Fleet Foxes from their album Shore and A Long Way Past the Past. And then it was London band The Penny Black Remedy from their 2009 album No One's Fault But Your Own. And that was Hit Hard, Aim Low. That was followed by Polly Scattergood from In This Moment and Clouds. And lastly, from 1987, Great White and Rock Me.

David Bowie it was with Blue Jean, then some early MGMT and Destrock. That was followed by CCS with their version of Whole Lotta Love, OMD from 1981 with Souvenir. And lastly, Blitz and Trapper from their album Holy Smokes, Future Jokes. That was Magical Thinking. And we'll round off this no-nonsense hour of music here on Radio Seagull with Ocean Colour Scene from 1999. This is Prophet in Peace.

I'll Tell You No Lies. Andy Brooks presents a rather fine radio show, and that is the truth. Hello there, I'm Chris Cooper, and the truth is I'm with you for the next 2 hours here on Radio Seagull, with a theme built around truth and lies. We started the show with a band called Kill for Eden and a track called The Truth. I think this a song called The Truth from a band named Kill for Eden is rather a red warning. But never mind. We then went into veteran New York singer-songwriter Willie Nile and the track Black Magic, White Lies. So the theme of truth and lies came about when I was watching some YouTube videos, and I'm sure you know how it is. You select what you want to watch, but then you have to sit through those annoying ads until you can actually see the video, or until you come to the little button that says skip ads, and then you can move on. But those ads, they are so outrageous, some of them, absolute lies. I've got to reporting them to YouTube, but YouTube do nothing about it. About 3 months ago, I saw an advert on there for a Chinese-made product, and funnily enough. And it was for a router that doesn't need Wi-Fi and doesn't need a monthly subscription or a SIM card to work. You just pay a one-off fee and then you've got free Wi-Fi forever. Yeah, right. Clearly. Not telling the truth there. Such a product doesn't exist. So I reported it to YouTube. And guess what? 3 months later, the ad is still there. I saw it again yesterday. Absolutely awful what these big companies can get away with doing and not putting things right. Seems to be the times we're living in, so many lies around now. They're not lies, they are deceits. I even find TV ads deceitful these days in a way they never used to be. Anyway, enough of my rant. Let's get on with the show.

It's a truth and lies theme throughout the Chris Cooper Show today, and you really do get your money back if not 100% satisfied, and that's a personal guarantee from me. First of those three came from Molly Marriott and Truth is a Wolf, and then a live recording from Supertramp from their later days, that was called Don't You Lie to Me. And we just heard from Anastasia, Welcome to My Truth, the personal track reflecting on her battle with addiction and resilience. Now, Deborah Bonham.

0: First up, Deborah Bonham and Love Lies, usually about how much that new guitar cost. And then into some classic Fleetwood Mac, Tell Me Lies. 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Anyway, the truth is that we're just about half past the hour on the Chris Cooper Show, and we ask for your support at this point. 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

0: the voice of truth. Christian rock from the band Casting Crowns. Ahead of that, vintage vinyl, which came in the form of a 7-inch single this week. Out of the vault, an old bronze single, bronze record label, Manfred Mann's Earth Band. And that was Lies All Through the 80s, a very socially aware track.
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0: And Tony takes us to the Netherlands this week. Symphonic metal from 2025. It is Epica. And this track, Cross the Divide.

Radio Seagull, the Chris Cooper Show with a theme of truth and lies, but we went off theme for this week's selection from Tony Baldwin. It was Dutch band Epica and Cross the Divide, and there we stayed on the European mainland with a sort of Dutch-German combination called Satrian, and that was Sacred Lies. Music from 2026 now, keeping us on theme. Just Want to Know the Truth. The Rat Boys.

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Rocking and rolling our way into hour two of the Chris Cooper Show aboard our radio lightship, Jenny Benton in Harlingen, home of Radio Seagull. British melodic rock veterans Magnum opened up this hour, and that was The Day He Lied. And then we crossed to Italy and power metal from the band Calidia, and that was Lies Device. A device for lies sounds suspiciously like a smartphone to me. We ended hour one with 2026 music from Rat Boys. I think that's one of the great tracks of the year, and it was Just Want You to Know the Truth. So we have a theme of truth and lies running through the programme this week, and just looking down the playlist, Ah, two has more lies than truth in it. Travelling down to Australia now and back to 1971. The band is Master's Apprentices. This is Easy to Lie.

0: Master's Apprentices, first up an Australian pioneering rock band, and the track was Easy to Lie. And then we heard Frozen Factory, The Truth is So Dead, a Finnish alternative rock band with atmospheric heavy tones, and the truth may be dead, but the guitars were very much alive. And then into Cool as Shaker, Gimme Some Truth, a fiery cover of Lennon's classic delivered with psychedelic flair. Asking for the truth, though, is somewhat optimistic. It is a truth and lies theme on the Chris Cooper Show this week. If you'd like to connect with me, maybe suggest a theme for a future programme, you can get in touch via my Chris Cooper Facebook page or emailing me, chriscooper@radioseagull.com.
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0: The Rolling Stones told us lies on the Get Stoned feature this week on the Chris Cooper Show. And then from Belfast, it was the band Nine Lies, and that was called Tragedy.
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I'm not too sure we're getting away with this one. Tell you a little story behind this album. When I was doing rock discos at Mr. Bill's Beer Keller in the 1980s, I kept most of my records down there because it was just easier than carrying them up and down a big flight of stairs, because the disco was located right in the cellar. So I had a cabinet with my records in it, and one week there was a burst water main and the whole cellar flooded, including my record cabinets. And when I retrieved it, it had been underwater for a few days, and the sleeves were completely ruined and the labels had come off the come off the actual records as well. But as you can hear, just about sort of plays still. I do like to be genuine and play vinyl when I can.

Oh, a straight ahead rocker. From Status Quo. That was Lies, of course. This is Chris Cooper. This time tomorrow it will be Rick Marx. All be well. Here on Radio Seagull.

singer-songwriter Char Butler blending Americana with soft rock, and that track was Higher Truth. Oh, we're finally back to the truth after many tracks of lies, because we also heard from German melodic rock artist Andy Rocks, and that was Three Chords and the Truth. This is the Chris Cooper Broad Church of Music from Radio Seagull, and time to go off theme and play something from 2026 once again. Having a day off from the band Nightwish, this is singer Tarja and her solo single, Frisian Noir. It is also the title track to her album.

Finnish symphonic metal, delivering dark cinematic drama. Tarja doesn't sing songs. She summons weather systems. And that was her 2026 track called Frisian Noir. Well, we're coming towards the end of this week's edition of the Chris Cooper Show on Seagull, but I can fit in one more track because we are commercial free. We don't have to go to an ad break. So to take us up to the top of the hour, then we can... Well, what are we going to do? I'll tell you what, we're going to play some music from Mr. So-and-so. It's called Truths and Half Lies, so it fits both half of our theme. And we'll return, actually, to this theme next week because I've still got quite a few tracks in the can to play. So, Chris Cooper wishing you well. The Time Warp is next with the Pilot of the Airwaves. And then it's 3 hours with Ollie Kinvig. It's all coming up on Radio Seagull. Have yourselves a good week. Look forward to your company again soon. As I say, this is music by Mr. So-and-so. They're a UK prog rock band.

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0: A warm welcome to you, and I hope all is well with you since we last spoke. I thought I would start off this edition with a couple of classics. We just heard from Bruce Hornsby and The Range from 1986, from their debut album The Way It Is and Every Little Kiss. But starting off, we had Chris Rea from his album Shamrock Diaries from a year earlier, and Stainsby Girls.
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Sly Fox. And the title track from their debut album, their only album, in fact, and Let's Go All The Way from 1985. Here's a couple of bands from Glasgow now on Radio Seagull.

0: Two bands from Glasgow back to back here on Radio Seagull. We just heard from Justin Curry from his second album, The Great War, and Can't Let Go Over Now. And that was from 2010. Ahead of him, we had fantastic Simple Minds and their version of The Call's Let the Day Begin.
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Absolutely brilliant. From Austin in Texas, that is Del Castillo from their album Brotherhood and Perdóname, and that was from 2006. 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

Some of Glasgow's finest there, the sensational Alex Harvey Band, from their second album, Next, which was released back in 1973, and the ever-brilliant Swamp Snake. And ahead of them, John Lydon, from the album The Best of British £1 Notes, and Don't Ask Me. And I dare say I could play that for one of the UK's Prime Ministers.

Patricia Vaughan, from her excellent album Rattle My Cage from 2013 and Dark Mile. And ahead of Patricia, we had Celine Dion and a song from her fourth English language album, Falling Into You and Your Light from 1996. 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

That's a band from Manchester. James is their name. And the album is Whiplash and Waltzing Along, which that was a single version. Anyway, ahead of James, we had a band from Nashville in Tennessee, Kings of Leon, from their debut album Youth and Young Manhood and Wasted Time. And that was from 2003. You're listening to Ollie Kinvig on Radio Seagull. If you would like to get in touch, it's ollie@radioseagull.com. 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

Blondie starting off the second hour here on Radio Seagull. That was from their third album, Parallel Lines. And one way or another, I'd like to thank my good mate Chris Cooper and Mark Wall for the previous 3 hours of rather excellent music here on Radio Seagull. 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

Oh, absolutely excellent. That's Juicy Lucy, and a song originally done by Bo Diddley back in 1956, and Who Do You Love? Absolutely top class. Anyway, ahead of Juicy Lucy, we had Atomic Rooster from their album Death Walks Behind You, and the brilliant Tomorrow Night. 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

There you go, from Sydney in Australia, that is the Easy Beats from their album Good Friday, and a number one single here in the Netherlands back in the day, Friday on My Mind. And before them, we had Norman Greenbaum and the title track to their debut album, Spirit in the Sky. 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

Oh, absolutely brilliant. That was the Beatles from their self-titled album, but an album better known as the White Album. And as we all know, it was their one and only double album. It went 24 times platinum. So that must have earned them a right few bob. It was actually recorded as a three-piece outfit because Ringo left the band after Paul McCartney criticised his drumming. Well, there you go. And ahead of the Beatles, we had the Kinks with a song released only as a single back in 1967, Autumn Almanac. 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

0: gone. Give me just one more night, one more night with you, baby. One more night.
1: Absolutely superb. I've got to say that is my favourite Jay Giles Band track. Absolutely superb. Serves You Right to Suffer. And it's from their self-titled debut album in 1970. Ahead of that, we had The Doors and a song also covered by Jose Feliciano in 1968. But The Doors released it in 1967. And it was called Light My Fire. 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If you would like to get in touch, please do. It's ollie@radioseagull.com. That's ollie, O-double-L-Y, @radioseagull.com.

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Triple play here on Radio Seagulls. That is Guns N' Roses from their debut studio album, Appetite for Destruction, in Paradise City. And ahead of Guns N' Roses, we had NXS from French's Forest in New South Wales, Australia, from their seventh album, X. It was Disappear. But starting off the triple play, we had Roxette and a superb song, The Centre of the Heart is a Suburb to the Brain. And that was from their album, Room Service. This is Radio Seagull on 747 kHz to the north of the Netherlands.

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I know one thing my good mate Chris Cooper will give me pelters for playing that. That is the Sugar Babes from their album Angels with Dirty Faces and Round, Round. And ahead of them, the Ting Tings and That's Not My Name. And talking of my good mate Chris Cooper, you can hear Chris every Tuesday between noon and two here on Radio Seagull. And then again at midnight on Tuesday, taking you through until 2 a.m. on Wednesday morning.

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Supergrass, from their album Life on Other Planets, and Grace. And ahead of them, a track I was never done playing on the Land-Based Pirates back in the 70s. America, from their album Hearts, and Sister Golden Hair, from all the way back in 1975. 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

yes, superb Britain while staying in an 18th century cottage in Wales called Bronny Orr. That is Led Zeppelin from their album Led Zeppelin 3 and Bronny Orr Stomp. 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

0: That's a band from California by the name of Hoobastank, and a song called The Reason, and it was from 2004. Ahead of them, we had the ever-brilliant Doobie Brothers from their album What Were Once Vices Are Now Habits, and Spirit, and that was from back in 1974.
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Having no commercials to get in the way of good music, this is good for you because it means that Radio Seagull can offer a bonus track every hour here on the Big Red Lightship, which is coming up soon.

Wonderful. That is a band from Hollywood by the name of Hole, and it was the title track to their album Celebrity Skin from 1998. Ahead of them, 1927, all the way from Melbourne in Australia, from their debut album Ish, and That's When I Think of You, and that was from 1988.

That's a band from East Kilbride in Scotland, but actually formed in London, The Silencers, from their album A Letter from St. Paul and Painted Moon from 1987, and it was actually written in reaction to the Falklands War, so now you know. And ahead of them, we had a Swedish band, The Cardigans, from their brilliant album Gran Turismo, which sold more than 3 million copies worldwide, and My Favourite Game. Well, that's just about it for me. I hope you have enjoyed the music I have played on this edition of here on Radio Seagull. Why don't you join me next week if you have the time? I'll be back on Tuesday at 3 p.m. So if you're around, I'd love to have your company. Until then, take care and stay safe. I've been Ollie Kinvig on Radio Seagull.

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0: This is Radio Seagull, broadcasting online and on AM and DAB radio, where it is just after 6 o'clock. Welcome along, welcome on board. Many, many thanks for your company. Steve Benham with you till nine, and we kick things off with the Doobie Brothers from 1973, the Captain and Me album. And that was Long Train Running.
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That was John Reilly's Redemption Hill, and before that it was Geordie. Yeah, Geordie. They came back and gave us Red, White and Blue. 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This is Jesus Says.

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And before that, it was Ash from 1998, the Nuclear Sounds album. And that was Jesus Says. 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

The year was 1966. Radio Seagull remembers The Animals and Don't Bring Me Down. Before that, it was 1976, Bebop Deluxe, Ships in the Night. And before that, it was 1983, The Icicle Works and Love is a Wonderful Colour.

The year was 1969. Led Zeppelin from the debut album and the quite wonderful How Many More Times. Online and from AM transmitters in the Netherlands and on DAB in the UK in Southeast Hampshire, courtesy of The Flash, where real music lives. 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

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And before that, it was Muse from the Second Law album released in 2012, and Supremacy. 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I ain't quite where I think I am.

PJ Harvey from the album Stories from the City, Stories from the Sea, and that was Good Fortune, and before that was the Arctic Monkeys from the Car album. And I ain't quite where I think I am. Ain't that the truth? This is Radio Seagull heading off towards the top of the air with another Radio Seagull bonus track. This time it's Dr. Feelgood from Malpractice. 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

0: Just after 7 o'clock on this Tuesday from Radio Seagull. Welcome along to the second hour of the show, and we got it underway with Bon Jovi from the Keep the Faith album. That was Blame It on the Love of Rock and Roll.
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That was Slash featuring Miles Kennedy from the album Living the Dream and Driving Rain. Before that, it was Red Sun Rising and Veins. 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

Love of the Bits. New song from Jeff the Fish Lefroy and the Sacred Cow. Before that, it was Brighton band The Levellers from 1993 and This Garden. 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

The year was 1968. Fleetwood Mac, Peter Green on the vocals, Need Your Love So Bad. And before that, it was 1974, Mott the Hoople and the wonderful Saturday Gigs. And ahead of that, it was 1987, Sisters of Mercy and This Corrosion.

Elton John, the album Goodbye Yellow Brick Road, and the spectacular Funeral for a Friend, Love Lies Bleeding. Wow. 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

Secret of Van Fleet, the album From the Fires, and Black Smoke Rising. 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This time it's Bruce Springsteen from the Tunnel of Love album, Brilliant Disguise.

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0: Just after 8 o'clock on this Tuesday from Radio Seagull, and we got the third hour of the show underway with Yes from 1983, the 90125 album, and Owner of a Lonely Heart,
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Radio C are playing a couple of tracks from 2019. That was The Beaches and Snake Tunnel. And before that, it was Dutch band Grupo Sportivo and What Else Can I Do? 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I'm on-

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And before that, it was 1995, Garbage. 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

Radio Seagull remembering 1969, The Tremolos, and Call Me Number One. And before that, it was 1975, T-Rex and New York City. And before that, it was 1985, The Smiths from the album The Queen Is Dead and The Boy With A Thorn In His Side.

music from Genesis. It was 1981, title track to the album Abacab. 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

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London band Leadfeather, a song called Wild Child. Before that, it was 1990. In Excess, the album X, and Disappear. 24 hours a day online and through the night on AM and DAB Radio. 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Man on the Silver Mountain.

Music from 1991, Dire Straits from the album On Every Street and Heavy Fuel. And before that, it was Ritchie Blackmore's Rainbow from 1975. Ronnie James Dio on the vocals and Man on the Silver Mountain. And that's about your lot from me, because the one and only Andy Brooks is up next for 3 hours. I'm Steve Essex. Many thanks for listening. Many, many thanks for your company. With any luck, I shall catch you the next time around. I'm going to leave you with another Radio Seagull bonus track. This time it's Status Quo from 1974. This is Break the Rules.

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Radio Seagull playing your commercial-free music 24 hours a day. And my many thanks once again to Steve Essex. See you again next week, mate, for more great music. And getting this week's programme started was new music by American band The Interrupters. And that was called Warrior Spirit. And that was followed by The Pixies from 2016 with a throwback to Where Is My Mind from their album Head Carrier. That was All I Think About Now, making a respectful nod to departed bassist Kim Deal, with the vocals there being taken up by their new bassist at that time, Paz Lenchantin. And I'll be featuring more tracks from Head Carrier throughout the programme today. Also on the way, more music, which is all from around this time in past years, ending with a six alongside new music for 2026. And as ever, rounding the programme off will be No Nonsense Hour, which just involves a little less of me and a little more of the music, which is hand-selected not just from years ending with a six, but from any year going back to the beginning of time. So if you like rock and roll, you'll want to stick around.

That's new music here on Radio Seagull by the tallest man on earth, the project of Christian Mattsson from Sweden, who has a new album out. It's called Just Beyond Endless Mountain, and that from it was Deliver Me From Trying. Before that, more new music, this time by Teenage Fan Club from their new album Do Not Dare to Dream, and that was I Do Not Dare to Dream. And as we're commercial free, each hour we play you a bonus track in place of all the adverts that everybody else has to spend their time playing. And at the end of this hour, I'll have another Teenage Fan Club track from their new album for you. And there was also music from 2016 by New York City band Public Access TV, and a track from their album Never Enough. That was End of an Era. Well, our era continues long and strong. And new music now from California's Death Valley Girls.

0: That's Daryl Hall and John Oates from This Week 1976, and She's Gone. Before that, Des Dare, recent single from his new album, These Days Are Wild and Blind, and something rather unusual for him because he's usually quite loud and raucous and punky and great, but that song there, a slightly gentler and just as nice sound called You Woke Up on My Side of Time. And Death Valley Girls it was, whose new album Welcome to Earth was out last week. And from that we heard Message from the Venus Flower here on Radio Seagull. 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You'll find lots of information about some of our programs, as well as the opportunity to access additional content not available anywhere else. And if you choose to become a paying subscriber, you'll be helping us to stay commercial free, as well as paying the costs of keeping us on the air. And if you didn't know already, we've got an all-new revamped website, which is well worth a look. And you'll find that at radioseagull.com. And there you'll find more information about the presenters here at Radio Seagull, as well as a schedule of our programs to see who's on and when. And this time each Tuesday is my time, where we play music from years ending with a six, and here from 1986 now, fading in very quietly and slowly in the background, it's Heaven 17.
1: We're going to stop this world from turning. Are we building up?

Roddy Bottom and Imperial Teen are back with a new album which was out last week. It's called All Over You, and that from it was the single Overdrive. Before that, the Boo Radleys from 1996 and Come On Kids, and Heaven 17 it was from this week 1986, and Contenders here on Radio Seagull.

A rather resigned sounding Lemonheads there from their eponymous album released in October 2006. That from it was Let's Just Laugh. And before that, from 1996, it was Belgian band Deus with Little Arithmetics, and another track from the Pixies' 2016 album Head Carrier. That one there was Tenement Song. On the way in the next hour, more music from Years Ending With Us 6, and a couple more tracks from the Pixies album Head Carrier as well. And there'll also be something old, something new from Richard Thompson, who has a new album out at the end of this week. I'll be playing something from that alongside something from his 1986 album Daring Adventures. But as promised earlier, your bonus track for this hour is another track by Teenage Fan Club from their new album Do Not Dare to Dream. This is Tomorrow People.

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Music there from 1996 by a band from Oxford in the UK called The Candy Skins, and that was Mrs. Hoover. Here we go then with another hour of music, all from years ending with a six.

It's Radio Seagull, where we're all about music. From years ending with six at this time each week. And there, firstly, from 1986, a single from their third studio album called Third Stage. It was Boston and Amanda. That was followed by Johnny Marr from his current album, The Age of Everything, and Ophelia. And lastly, a track from the new album by Andy Bell, guitarist with the band Ride, and his collaboration with Marzel, the Essex duo. And from the album, which is called Common Primitives, there was The Third Bardo.

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And there was new music by Fontaines DC, something from their album Dopamine Chamber, which is out at the end of this week. That was Marianne. Before that, British singer, songwriter, a musician Ben Simon, and a recent single by him called Seize the Day, and that was preceded by another track from today's featured album Head Carrier, released in 2016 by the Pixies, and that one's there from them called Belle Esprit. And time now for Then and Now, two from Richard Thompson in just a moment, something from his new album Hippies, Thugs and Heroes, which is out at the end of this week. But first, let's go back to 1986 for this little gem.

From his new album Hippies, Thugs and Heroes, out at the end of this week. That's Richard Thompson and Sorcerer's Apprentice. That was preceded by a track from his 1986 album, Daring Adventures. That was How Will I Ever Be Simple Again?

Music there, firstly, by The Stranglers, who are in the UK singles chart this week, 1986, with Always the Sun, and that was followed by two from 2016. Firstly, Green Day from their album Revolution Radio, that was Bang Bang, and that was followed by Californian band Joyce Manor from their fourth studio album Cody, and Over Before It Began. Here on Radio Seagull.

Blood Red Shoes, who are from Brighton on the south coast of England, and that there from their current album Stay Lonely was 2020 on TV. And that was preceded by the last track in today's programme from the Pixies' 2016 album Head Carrier. And that was Might As Well Be Gone. Well, I might as well be gone and forgotten, because On The Way is No Nonsense Hour, which will hopefully contain some music to remember. But something else to remember is that after No Nonsense Hour, Chris Cooper will be here with you. But I've got a bonus track for you now from their new album, The New World. This is Shearwater and Daydream Unbeliever.

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0: from 1978, The Lurkers and Ain't Got a Clue. Speaking of which, what are we doing right now? Oh yeah, this.
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random like that one there from 1975. Jigsaw and Sky High. Before that, Broken Records it was from 2009. And If the News Makes You Sad... dot, dot, dot. And that was preceded by Collective Soul from their 2004 album Youth. And Feels Like It Feels All Right.

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Just letting the music flow for a while with a little bit of this, a little bit of that, and hopefully a little bit of something you like. Beginning there with Trembling Bells, joined there by Bonnie Prince Billy from their 2012 album The Marble Downs, and Ain't Nothing Wrong with a Little Longing. That was followed by Fleet Foxes from their album Shore and A Long Way Past the Past. And then it was London band The Penny Black Remedy from their 2009 album No One's Fault But Your Own. And that was Hit Hard, Aim Low. That was followed by Polly Scattergood from In This Moment and Clouds. And lastly, from 1987, Great White and Rock Me.

David Bowie it was with Blue Jean, then some early MGMT and Destrock. That was followed by CCS with their version of Whole Lotta Love, OMD from 1981 with Souvenir. And lastly, Blitz and Trapper from their album Holy Smokes Future Jokes. That was Magical Thinking. And we'll round off this no-nonsense hour of music here on Radio Seagull with Ocean Colour Scene from 1999. This is Prophet in Peace.

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0: 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We're with you through the night until 7 o'clock tomorrow morning with good music, commercial free.

I'll Tell You No Lies. Andy Brooks presents a rather fine radio show, and that is the truth. Hello there, I'm Chris Cooper, and the truth is I'm with you for the next 2 hours here on Radio Seagull, with a theme built around truth and lies. We started the show with a band called Kill for Eden and a track called The Truth. I think this, a song called The Truth from a band named Kill for Eden is rather a red warning. But never mind. We then went into veteran New York singer-songwriter Willie Nile and the track Black Magic, White Lies. So the theme of truth and lies came about when I was watching some YouTube videos, and I'm sure you know how it is. You select what you want to watch, but then you have to sit through those annoying ads until you can actually see the video, or until you come to the little button that says skip ads. And then you can move on. But those ads, they are so outrageous, some of them. Absolute lies. I've got to reporting them to YouTube, but YouTube do nothing about it. About 3 months ago, I saw an advert on there for a Chinese-made product, and funnily enough. And it was for a router that doesn't need Wi-Fi and doesn't need a monthly subscription or a SIM card to work. You just pay a one-off fee and then you've got free Wi-Fi forever. Yeah, right. Clearly. Not telling the truth there. Such a product doesn't exist. So I reported it to YouTube. And guess what? 3 months later, the ad is still there. I saw it again yesterday. Absolutely awful what these big companies can get away with doing and not putting things right. Seems to be the times we're living in, so many lies around now. They're not lies, they are deceits. I even find TV ads deceitful these days in a way they never used to be. Anyway, enough of my rant. Let's get on with the show.

It's a truth and lies theme throughout the Chris Cooper Show today, and you really do get your money back if not 100% satisfied, and that's a personal guarantee from me. First of those three came from Molly Marriott, and Truth is a Wolf, and then a live recording from Supertramp from their later days, that was called Don't You Lie to Me. And we just heard from Anastasia, Welcome to My Truth, the personal track reflecting on her battle with addiction and resilience. Now, Deborah Bonham.

0: First up, Deborah Bonham and Love Lies, usually about how much that new guitar cost. And then into some classic Fleetwood Mac, Tell Me Lies. 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

0: the voice of truth. Christian rock from the band Casting Crowns. Ahead of that, Vintage Vinyl, which came in the form of a 7-inch single this week. Out of the Vaultane, old Bronze single, Bronze record label, Manfred Mann's Earth Band. And that was Lies All Through the 80s, a very socially aware track.
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0: And Tony takes us to the Netherlands this week. Symphonic metal from 2025. It is Epica. And this track, Cross the Divide.

Radio Seagull, the Chris Cooper Show, with a theme of truth and lies, but we went off theme for this week's selection from Tony Baldwin. It was Dutch band Epica and Cross the Divide, and there we stayed on the European mainland with a sort of Dutch-German combination called Satrian, and that was Sacred Lies. Music from 2026 now, keeping us on theme. Just Want to Know the Truth. The Rat Boys.

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